out, it'll sit right here on this land. And you could leave town a rich man. And he said, boys, whatever you're offering, it won't be enough. 'Cause I got

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0: We know you're busy. You've got work, kids, hobbies, maybe a cat that thinks it's the boss. We get it. That's why we're busy, too, gathering all the day's local news and stuffing it into one handy-dandy email just for you. 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
2: 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And I remind the public to obey our signage and remember we have family and friends that we would like to go home to.
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8: Tonight is partly cloudy with the chance of showers and maybe a risk of a thunderstorm, low 15. Tomorrow we'll have showers and a possible risk of a thunderstorm, high of 19, and Sunday showers, high of 18. 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